It's 9 p.m. on a fucking Friday. Get the fuck, fuck, get the fuck. It's 9 p.m. on a fucking Friday. It's 9 p.m. on a fucking Friday. Get the fuck up. We're going to

0: 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We appreciate the things you do. Thanks again for shining a light on the women that work from 9 to 5.
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1: And now, the Seabreeze Lounge is proud to present the return engagement of the international recording stars, the Four Seasons!

it makes me wanna keep holding arms, ringing my alarm. 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It feels so strong, it makes my body weak. It fills my mind, it makes my heart beat like this. I feel love.

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There's a way those trouble down the train. There's a way those trouble down the train. In the mix, there's not a problem I can fix. If I can do it in the mix. And if your man gives a trouble just to do what the devil in the let it trouble your brain. There's a way those

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In the mix, there's no problem I can fix. 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And if your man gives a trouble, just to do what the devil, if the man makes a trouble, you break.